With a big fat chain on my neck. 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So I dimmed out, rimmed out, and cracked the glass. 25 pounds, can you match the bag? Cause if not, raise up. I got a deal to make. And a couple bad bitches I've been making to break. Waking the bake, I put the cake on the plate. Jealousy in me, or we making a date? I'm a

0: Phoenix people built this place, they built it so there was a perfect balance. When we experiment with things that we don't know anything about, we upset that balance.
1: We're dead if we don't experiment. How are we going to get out of here?

We did it yesterday, and we'll do it again. Tomorrow will all still be yesterday, men. If you'd like to be more than yesterday, boys, then sit down and listen while they bring the noise.

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And you have made yourself blind. Escape before it's too late.

Ladies and gents, crystal-carrying pixie peasants and warriors, elders, ancestors, sons and daughters,

Come over here, girl. Whip it out and show the world. Ain't the time for lying with your mocha swirl. Everybody gangsta, everybody blood and crippin'.

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And as tight as I might hold it over where the signal's good, there's no way to save your evening now through the little

I pretended to falter, and I burned scented candles there, and I hung sun good pictures where

another big problem. People can't separate the authority and the people who have the authority vested in them. I think you see that a lot in the demonstrations. Because they have that concept that the law and the law enforcement are one. It's actually the people are demonstrating

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He goes to the line of crap house. But you see, I can't do it because I do business with these assholes. 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
1: Man, you've been doing all this dope producing. 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
0: So what you want me to do?
1: Spread the

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0: Oi. 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

I am not he, nor master, nor lord. No crown to wear, no cross to bear in stations. I am not he, nor shall be, warlord of nations. These heroes have run before me, now dead upon the flesh pile, see? Waiting for their promised resurrection. There is none. Nothing but the marker, crown or cross, in stone upon these graves. Promise of the ribbon was all it took, where only the strap would leave its mark upon these slaves. What flag to thrust into this flesh? Rag, bandage, mop in their flowing death. Taken aside, they were pointed away for God, queen and country. Now in silence they lie. They ran beside these masters, children of sorrow. A slave to that trilogy, they had no future. They believed in democracy, freedom of speech. Yet dead on the flesh piles, I hear no breath. I hear no hope, no whisper of faith from those that have died for some other's privilege. Out from your palaces, princes and queens. Out from your churches, you clergy and Christs. I'll neither live nor die for your dreams. I'll make no subscription to your paradise. I'll make no subscription to your paradise. I'll make no subscription to your paradise. I'll make no subscription to your paradise. I'll make no subscription to your paradise. I'll make no subscription to your paradise. I'll make no subscription to your paradise. I'll make no subscription to your paradise. I'll make no subscription to your paradise. I'll make no subscription to your paradise. I'll make no subscription to your paradise. I'll make no subscription to your paradise. I'll make no subscription to your paradise. I'll make no subscription to your paradise. I'll make no subscription to your paradise. I'll make no subscription to your paradise. I'll make no subscription to your paradise. I'll make no subscription to your paradise.

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And then I talk about what scenes went down.

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